0: Matthew Asampa Tidunum Chemwa Dionu Bako Ekosi Eduasamini.
1: Our Bible reading is taken from the Gospel according to St. Matthew chapter 15. I'm reading from verse 21 to 32. Matthew 15, 21 to 32. Leaving that place, Jesus withdrew to the region of Tyre and Sidon. A Canaanite woman from that vicinity came to him crying out, "Lord, son of David, have mercy on me. My daughter is demon-possessed and suffering terribly." Jesus did not answer a word. So his disciples came to him and urged him, "Send her away, for she keeps crying out after us." He answered, "I was sent only to the lost sheep of Israel." The woman came and knelt before him. "Lord, help me," she said. He replied, "It is not right to take the children's bread and toss it to the dogs." "Yes, it is, Lord," she said. "Even the dogs eat the crumbs that fall from their master's table." Then Jesus said to her, "Woman, you have great faith. Your request is granted." And her daughter was healed at that moment. Jesus left there and went along the Sea of Galilee. Then he went up on a mountainside and sat down. Great crowds came to him, bringing the lame, the blind, the crippled, the mute, and many others, and laid them at their feet, at his feet, and he healed them. The people were amazed when they saw the mute speaking, the crippled made well, the lame walking, and the blind seeing, and they praised the Lord, the God of Israel. Jesus called his disciples to him and said, "Have compassion for these people. They have already been with me 3 days and have nothing to eat. I do not want to send them away hungry, or they may collapse on the way." The word of God.
2: Thanks be to God. Matthew Asempa Tidunu Chimodi Unubakokopum Adiasa Bakon.

0: Abusiafo Yesu Kristo oye na bosonsum ni badie oh na oba no so yade pa se nemre yi na sofo bi e ka kire ni pastor oye kraman a en so oba no se ane what the matter to Kraman Bahun here? We will possess him. What the matter to Kraman Bahun here? We will possess him. 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And yes, sir. 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No mum at the boy of one so our chafan. Oh, Yesu Christ in chain. And so it's a beer with him and a pay, so to come, so sorry will fear with him and a pay. Oh, chafan will Christ to move. 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

0: FM. Okay, no more Bapa was the man at your sign room. And there was 13th August 2026. Now, and here the 225 day of the year. I got 140 more days to go. Now, I'm not paying. Maybe I'll soon join in them. And it's baby, I will be out to many beer. 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It's me tonight. 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Yes, say one people, one land, one country, and one common destiny. And Ope me the assumption that I'm teaching say, nonsense and Zambia. 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This beautiful country called Ghana, one day, we can have a very peaceful Ghana. 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Who's your dream? Yeah, Abna, AJ Poma, and so I will have. DJ Danny Beat, Ebwa, Amaya, the Niamana, for social media. He's my producer as well. Na kwa kwa kwa bawo.
1: Look what that.
0: Abena.
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0: 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should not you know take it course against them
1: do it. 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
1: so we embrace
0: very good
1: at least the Christian, Muslim, and the traditional. We three main religions. 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We don't do that.
0: We don't do that.
1: White.
0: White. 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Imam no. Now here apostle. Ono so very fine gentleman. Ono so ne wo mensani fast. Very fine gentleman.
1: Because we interview no mbo.
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1: Common destiny.
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1: 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Ye nye san yema weno.
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0: 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I don't want to go on and on and on and on, but there were a lot of examples.
1: Sure.
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0: Social media no
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0: Very good. But abuna wo data no. Hwe Rwanda. 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
1: Oh.
0: Enti puma yin yin yin yin exercise.
1: We can't do that.
0: Yes, we can't.
1: We can't do that.
0: We can't.
1: Eme Bruno. 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Momu nche tse ho.
0: Eme Bruno. They won't even give. They say they won't even give time. For sad name, maybe say sebe company for him, mama change him,
2: nan kabu kwe,
0: debi. And then mabunu nukita judgmental heart, judgmental. Say, abuna na kan sem, omu nene ya ajuru, they want to crucify her.
2: Also, chira oma
1: ahimuze. Ano zili di to disaster.
0: Yes.
1: Wong, we are no mani ebutu no. Ya mabunu ya ni ebutu no.
0: Mame kasem che u, amanyo sem, it's me di omay eko ntokwane kuka kuke.
1: Aye.
0: Nemu mse banu. A summa, Kwaku, a 3 times double.
1: Very true.
0: A 3, okay, Sab, no, Eminiaba. 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And in some baby, Baba.
1: True.
0: Ain't he, yes, re, one people with quite one common destiny.
1: Sure.
0: Mama, you feel bo, am I a way home?
1: Exactly.
0: Eh, me a Buddhist. Umumia, respect me and respect my religion.
1: No.
0: We a Christian. I respect you and respect your religion. I'm now a Muslim. I respect her and I respect her religion.
1: Simple.
0: Danny Beach.
2: Danny.
0: Or Judaism. Or no subhuna. Me respect you or no sonanesum. Period. Oh, because I said GTV. Those days are not satellite TV in the hono. Na talking point near the other hono. Omutimi the Muslim penny no the number. No more day, Christo ni penny nom de naba.
1: Mpa mekai, se clerics in the
0: wisdom of you. 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Enti NCC, enso yebesre, omo son Kenya omo hon. 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Dani mami chief imam, ene, time of call Christ the King. Any time we share.
1: Correct.
0: Chief imam share. Latter day saints for and it's done if I know to some
1: chief mammy feeling the papa. And then I'm yesterday now when you know someone's way over 100 years. No, but quack, where you're a very peaceful man. May penas and papa. Shall we do? Oh, that. No, no, because I cry what is a mebu crank can be see up over there.
2: Gana cry.
1: Stop.
2: You have this ally and no more. You did a brunia and no more.
1: I'm saying, oh, yes, I know where say business. Yes, oh, be our moko chubo.
2: I know I should be no, so I'm
0: going to be. Oh, Sabuna Canina. Meme or Jalabi are bare four.
1: What?
0: Nano, meme de Aquano. Mede Baku call. Meme Paca Munibia. Yes.
1: Of all colors.
0: My chief, of all colors, me were white, me were black, me were gold, me were blue. 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
1: ya no kura nefe okura ni a
0: omo ka kura ni nyina mkura manu ni na mu bia he chief imam na ti wono wodi na de green bigu ni ko mu no wodi ni mpa info na ti wono he ha no ni church of latter day saints and paying for our Ghana Asiano.
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0: yes.
1: Why?
0: And he, your best re.
1: Why?
0: Your best re. 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
1: we go ya la paix so ye french
0: na ulim ye kwaba New Patriotic Party will vote this weekend. Almost here, Pajobreo. Baku in summer, Bano, Diabon Samni at the Adinina di Chiba.
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0: Your list to be your doctor, Baumia Pomo, Nina, your Quaba, Doctor Baumi only list to be.
1: Now listen to
0: your only list to be.
1: I'm avoiding
0: the Twabana delegates in the Twabana will be a doctor no Bejuma.
1: Correct.
0: And a doctor give you a Bwaku Baha. 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
1: Ai na
0: wano oben doctor ba umia chance anko fono wane nani nam se list list no yeba.
4: 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Donima High Tensile Iron Rods. Hey, and you're solid. Papa, Kumasi, and here you are. Asafu, YF Johnson, Tamaraso, Candily, and Accra, Cantamantu, friend. 0540-101-555. And a 0244-461-539. 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And Chilman Baba too.
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1: 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Woohoo, now do a more de restaurant or come do an oddity. We trim your phones one way, and San Waco, and 33 and 2 coin, Tifu and yet, and I face with him. Would the jack a crowns on the coins, a pound to coin yet, and it dear be home bibri, Mr. Meka, a dear betcher. But what didn't be an abusia, and free was a foyer, as a for labor run about, total filling station, or mature, a bossanis, or me chum cry, or one away. 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
2: Oh, Hine Yere Spices, Taste Womb, Emediania, Deaf Flavors, and also Dosson. 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Or hearing on dairy powder near milk powder? 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A part of shops are who draw no benya biato. As a for commercial bank and patamu ebuso 0207805398.
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2: Silcoat Paint, Gaza One Ventures 4, and na Aquatech ya kwa kwa faba. Painty, a ye come out, the painty diamond, a ye fair. Ye was silicon painty, the painty fina bunting, and popo. Class paint, no, the painty inside them, and then we have a pa. Latest paint, in the ceiling, interior surfaces, no, and ye, the fashion, and my horse, why ye come out. Silk or silk, the painting, a ye fiat mitri, mineral stones paint, utibe, be a hono, a ye and shuma, would the painty diner, a boa. Prestige, mammy, at one palace paint, ni now, just so. Gaza One Ventures, I will report, some ad hotel and share any more. If you are a great say, and now that could judge him to be a whole 0249807054.
1: Have a youth at the University of Skills Training Entrepreneurial Development. A busina catch or say, your mama didn't remember. I was sister, a man who saw me say, as you see a cost of the day and day, you need a PhD programs, postgraduate programs, undergraduate programs, diploma programs. Oh, here TVET programs in the union, even in the weekends, you know, we get Democrat to a busina dear, yet the professor, Freddy Safon and Penny for CP. But more than brand new income application, you see a gonna be but more than a bit to be where you cry programs and toss me be metuning in a natural CCA but more than a free nan in penny for monkomo a 0205 111906.
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0: 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J.A. Binding Company Limited, Ora John Binding, with Rachman Marcy, Achankwana and Waya the Papa Bagana Joshua, China for try, Omentimi, Kosovo for Omentimi, Nicaragua for try, Omgadom Shishinika, Omswentimi. 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Binding is a more friend people that may be a chakwine, Neba Gabriel, Ebefa. Number name 0541-80-1896. 0541-80-1896. 0208-142913. 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
0: 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Into a penny, our York and careful penny, or that's a Kuyano Dr. Said Buache. HRMC.
4: So, we prepare a budget here. I was with this. So, budget document is a very important document. A document in which businesses, investors, foreign, will be actually budgeting, you know, and, or the, I'm making a decision. Now, we prepare a budget, now, budget in the whole. Now, we also with this is from so at the baby. And yet, I feel it's a real budget in move, and who say data inconsistencies will be one. And revenue, so your revenue issue, I will buy you. And to me, ain't really see enough revenue. So say, who say gold sector, no, a small scale gold miner, no. I feel I can't keep a tumpo. Ah, say, I'm up to the supra more than large scale. And so, we will be in free on November. These are the issues where you say, no, maybe you budget, no, don't touch my kakra. And I'm saying, you know, the government also shareholder.
0: Say ne o hwe eye ankra ankra nkuma nkuma wo mtu kuma gudi a eja wadwo atadwofo wa abinse ja emu aye de na so revenue bia mfri wo ma ndi all the toto eye media budget so afo we sika sam so nyafo 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Health Organization no Ebola na the yeye no ehun
3: Munde dinam se menya foreign call. Hello.
5: Hello papa. What do ba do be new? 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
0: To sa air to salmon. 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
11: 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Who's in Kwalano be 6 months now? The Nanun Yante. You better tell me your between Huna and not here near the no Casansua or Becassa say ye nyansem. Oh, Timmy Pacho, but more didn't be an effam Kwalambra. And no one no, you didn't see ye, Mr. Principal, you been a mo, Papa Bawaya, dear. Oh, Tinu no, former brandy and two moon, and for a mouse, see, see, difficult brandy, and teacher Kibi Biaka Mabia, and Tinu no, but more dear me and Kwa Francho. Who is the Church of Pentecost? Church of Pentecost, woman Chanwanano, and one a bush away. Oh, now your friend number wants to be bonk, must say ye. But more than I join you, the brilliant family, Yanting Kayam Montezore Educational Complex, and together we learn. And together we care. Our number is 0555 02 9185 0555 02 9185. But my friends
12: say, "Frank, what are you doing?" I'm going to clinic. 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
0: 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What's your one in your model?
1: Oh, your latter, or today, oh, that push. In the head of communication, Minister of Lands and Natural Resources, Zambaga Rufai Samino.
2: 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What do you want? Na Minister Tonsa from Musso, one moment, one more ten is I know same. Minister Pa, Nenyan,

this is for Nana Sapo. Nana Sapo of Nasa Events. Today is your birthday. From your husband, Nathaniel Okofo Asenso, all the way in Maryland. I'll say, Naya, wish you happy super birthday.

na eye nigga Opim Show Radio back to back to the what manager tell how to rap Opim Show Radio ni TV Nigeria Palace Opim Show Radio general manager na eye miami nua Mr. Kofi Buachi aka Melky no aka Melky so Mr. Kofi Buachi general manager of Opim Show Radio and TV at Mensha Palace, and there you are, Woda. This is from Kwame Ewa Nimfo, newscaster.

Okay, this is from my boy Kwame Asare. 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Oni ni niya Robert Dramani. Yeah, the Hello Power Sports ni jina Ebreu. Thank you so much for staying tuned on your lunchtime rhythms with the man. Your extraordinary presenter, the Dave Hammer. This is your number one station. 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

0: Mehu Montessori School Mwenhu na Enyan Montessori Educational Complex de Edemufua. 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
5: Hello, Edin the Waka 3. I'm a year was on this amount for what you deserve.
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1: 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The teachers in ATG be good. Ashe skubi. They have facilities to teach. And the teachers are, you love them. You want to see ya? When can you ask him to buy it?
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6: Okay, 7 minutes after two. Yeah, trust me. Yeah, good. You them. Yeah, the April. On 7 minutes, Robert Drummond, Mr. Trance. Chairman, do a champion. I like Baba Shaiwa. Well, democracy can be so. 28th of this month. Our Baba Eras posted you. You were more reps while I'm ready to say no. You know, I'm betting come on, you did match and come on, you got to come as an able. Into be a lazy boot, support us in your card. Sigana Mojin is the old phone bar. Nina, no, I'm ready to swan. Democracy couple reps, no. 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One more idea, come Man City for Rodri Cascante. Nina, I know your duties and everybody in Chibia. Nazareth Montessori Educational Complex. 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

0: Mystery. Who supervises Obi work? I can't carry with you. In Tiawaka, Osimijawa is not the best. They also have to finish school and then go move on. So what I say? When you know, I quite even more brownie at the night. You're into me, Jawmo. We were just hoping against hope. So, Ebia, I'm more come once them. But basically, 1 year. So, it's a him for beyond a just.
1: It means Kakra, YN11, or a drawback. But, for emergency and some other issue. Recently, I went to withdraw some of my T bills, and I think it's not going well with us. So, as he said, we are still pleading with the government to do something in us.
2: Of course, I am a children.
3: The pain is that appointment you know by and son is the time also. So there was no preparation. We thought to say you're standing something. Then all of a sudden, whose retirement you know abba, and that is it. And while you know now I'm planning, say this sister son, then that is it. But because of some condition of service. None of us are prepared say, or call for retirement. As a professor, I mean, him say, at least, no one else 10 years. So all of a sudden, then you'll be teaching. Meet 23.5 kilometers away. Every day I travel in and out 47 kilometers. You come and teach and go, and there's nothing happen.
2: I'm on a contract 5 years. 1 year, suddenly, no more year. 1 year, I'm in a carpet. As I mentally, I get no boom. Scans do not help. On the stress, I'm on the normal resolve program. And I'm on the path.
4: Where the more yao? 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
6: We have received information from the Ghana Police Service that those that we suspected to be dead, now the number is 11. And those who were injured and have been sent to the Achimota Hospital are 13. And currently, as we are speaking, they are receiving medical attention at the Achimota Hospital.
5: Ora Dennis Daniel Kwashi wa assembly member ewo mpata mu ho wono so ekyre wono wokoto so no akwanhia ne se ne esiti ya no de ohuye ne hina no wo chechere mu sei
7: if I meet accident we around 5:30 it's by 6 na mi wa ha mi do na se na omo fa dead bodies so is becoming too much in fact the presence of me they took about 10 dead bodies in presence of me. So I have to meet one eyewitness. It will be sad. So what the echoes here, oh say Aboboya operator be M say operator be born. It only the world flat. It's the police named the two accident too. It was decided to be parking the car. No, the police parking the car not starting directing traffic. It's direct traffic, you say first car or stop here, tipper truck driver. na wa kosa anya. It tell me say car no behind

0: The boy, which is a passenger of an car with about 20 passengers in it. It's only said they were born. It's another third car, only said on a sample car, which only the ball of an car, which one of our car were in the model. And there's another four passenger car, only super born, which is the murder of van car. If about more than 10 people lost their life in that van, and the third van, so about 2-3 people lost their life. In fact, so you're very pathetic.
1: And here I see a assembly member, your war of Anko Onunyam for Dennis Daniel Kwashi.
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2: 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What do you do, Ghana Police Service, and now, Womusaya Jumadi. 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
4: 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Yes, this can be say he says it, but in there, make a say. The view of what I'm just saying, and yet, the TDC in it, TME, Mumbo wouldn't say much me at Nassi. Where's the land in the media? Where's you say, where's you name your author? Why? I didn't know better at my four. I think you know, Becker Court, now make sure say, Omu yo mu my ye.
1: Reverend Dr. John Kwansa neni eti ya nekra kremu no mrashibe jweni ya wate ma Easter unukure ya sanye bo chema na wada tema Development Corporation ano eye ononyamfo ashai odamte wanonso eka sai eshe wamanfo ni hina ebo se asem nwombeka apene puma sibre
5: 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act if there's an enabling act that offend the law the law so as soon as the law be honored offend the constitution will supersede the law but at this moment I have responsibility for the two organizations and my principal my appointee or appointor for

0: Tell you so you over 100,000 agents are your customers across the country.
1: Dear Yatisa Okasi, Oya Sales and Distribution Director Teresa Ghana, Era Samuel Sapo. Na President Ma Mobile Money Advocacy Group, MOBAG, Edward Ofori Adjumai. 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

0: leaving the rest. 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
1: 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Letters from Company Limited, the more Joe Ekai will say, when you pass out bre, who send free, Abrabomo, a kukrushi, a seni, a tepo, and okona will bar. Baby, I will be done. 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Enke Latest Home Company Limited. 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

0: 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And I draw 4 inches or 3 inches or I be on this in a big can home. And to KK Paper, a bra, white or 10% discount on, what on in chance in a, or more 10 years rating guarantee, or so a genie who descend in chance in a papa, and to in fear do a ma, never in a channel so papa, or some of four. 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

0: 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So, and a friend's lawyer, or Sebons Evans, once you want to join me, or no, a war, a you brief behind chambers, Kumasi Akra, Sunyani, and international, or also so, or the Bia, say I'm watching a lawyer, two quank a cray, or Gina Moa de Manoa, say, my lawyer Benet, say, once so, and the Wahome, a chill will be certain and can't abium, yet the moon in answer, say, as some boy, yet the moon in answer, fire. Let you for most to see the massy, my dear papa, the beer, mujinum, from a Vianian ado, will be a near the chagrin, not fear to a chagrin, near queer no man, no, umu, yamamunina, a joe. And teach your number at all, so 0322081006 81006.
1: Hello,
0: 02208106 81007. Trotto, so, and Tia Casse Bo Prr, Nabusia, but me a bow, Domina Chesse, while also wine and tentem. Now I so booby a masso, my ya, meant me a ya and tentem, but just what I see, moo, and no one. And see, yes, and the social media platform singing and I'm so, oh, ha, despite media, line singing at 101.5, and I'm so YouTube, oh, and a WhatsApp, no money, the account, and Instagram, and the external. 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If I'm a die sweat me up bem oh ya catch em say government salary loans, ye dia bass say ye busy. We are Benjamin New Quad no catch you for controller and accountants general department uni how cra. 24/7 ye juman amount, ye be my busy and business ye Timpacho P. Government salary workers will be timutiming can quantity and so a brain in ye. Ye best answer cramp my extended repayment period. Ye busin yo bin ya kwa kra oh na chesi wo tria na jumu ahu jumu won ya greater peace of mind wohu. And the wobu bosinya or the idea we he primary edu which be. WWB and kosa bosinya bono. And kosa bosinya bono. Brabe be won jo na da was soon sweet majo. A your best point savings and loans. Your dream a business. Here will number ni a 2 3 so won't check up ba oh a ye 0800 50 50 50 0800 50 50 50 number we are told to yaka into fra won to yaka and one best point savings and loans your dream our business but what didn't fra oh ni ma be show simple and one and then come bono in your legal vacation yes what you be nice must say one under attack would your legal vacation under attack. Yeah, there be a new awesome necessity to go as a legal vacation. And no crumple, no dear bad, dear. And yeah, can't cast a legal vacation. And just see where your lawyer on the Omra. Omra is here now if you make him. And me and Chay, it's a legal vacation now. Yeah, can't watch the Maya Besser and Nemka Cremuni and one bassam. Is that one bassam? Omra may change him. Now if you see in Timu, say this city, say Drew, a dear Ben, and a yana, a lawyer for, a judge for, we are not an answer court to you, my for. Omun, yeah, dear Ben, Omuya, during legal vacation, no. And why no? Is it a total holiday for legal practitioners? And nah, my lawyer will be teaching them. As he drew Sabre now, boom, was a prompt to the bam ya to tomb, so be unconquered and fear, and answer a dear Benya. Now, and answer say, and two tombs are no, a juma potty, Benya, and a drew legal vacation, ya no more a yeno. We knew you know, name some cayenne, kayak, and yina, yes, my lawyer, or my teach him. Now, if you would fear, tien yo, now say, you do say, and rebel park run a sally vacation or cromoco. Aha, into a much say ya, na if you want to watch short, now they are two darium, and into the cobasse, yes, you are calling your vacation, that wouldn't him deo, wouldn't him time a moko, wouldn't him deo moye, and then deke kahunyana, and no one come on to say, you have a bonny ye, and there, and you may ye, and tea, and no one, no more fidiano, and hey ya, na, ye abo mama, ye, essay, a year century, and now crumpus a producer, Francis the acoustic. What is the crew man for Bonkomo? And the guys man, ever me who said the tape no, is it your man for so kind? But Yama Mamelo ya crabansa, na for yen twaso. Mammy, Yamu a crabo.
1: Yamia French,
0: the patron now, who ye dear?
1: Yamia dum,
0: now, Yamia Boko. You said in so who ye?
1: Yamia dum,
0: correct.
1: You said Boko, your forms lani, ye ton.
0: Aha, the ye bomu, what you ha, and after ye randino, ye random address in Nina,
1: aye.
0: Professor Esho,
1: Professor Esho,
0: Yamisano.
1: Gawa ne ko strike.
0: Gawa.
1: So what is say Gawa was strike?
0: Ah.
1: University senior members non academic.
0: Omu nya MN resume ye.
1: Debi.
0: Oh.
1: Mm.
0: But since students ewo.
1: Yes. Student o.
0: Sa.
1: Ane. But Gawa was strike. I know they are not in it.
0: But say you are administratively. Bibi, I go pepe.
1: And go pepe pepe.
0: Go to office. Yes, office. You go to office.
1: You go invest in na ye administration. You na to promote ye. Any boko sa.
0: Oh.
1: Any
0: is ana mumbebro. Okwa ukra no.
1: Definitely. Definitely. Invest in their teaching and the administration bit, no.
0: Sure. Nini na nekabu?
1: Eh, hoya tumwa. Nenye, finance for...
0: Eko.
1: Registry, legal, enu akrade, enese, legon. Omu, medical yihono.
0: Center
1: omu nina ako.
0: Saa?
1: Yes. No, omu close to OPD services, ne, other services.
0: Medical inti, center, no?
1: Ay, inti die, eko so Ghana, no, no. For universities, no.
0: Any serious na unkura council office near the students yesi council so the masa you be dinze sia o
1: eh ntina make
0: because scope one yesi for me to school fees near the bias ya tum ah ya ko jwata mu class sia ah ya be jwata mu sia
1: do be mu answer na ka bibi e course kama kama kama
0: oh that dance on be banzu mu ni mu
1: oh Debbie. Indefinite.
0: We are indefinite strike.
1: Yes.
0: This is serious.
1: So I just say, you're free and say, you're bra.
0: Wow.
1: Mm. Yeah, you know.
0: Are you serious, though?
1: Ani.
0: In the lectures, you can't students, you can't have umko.
1: So far, the ani.
0: Lectures, you can't have umko. You can't have umko.
1: You
0: can't
1: have umko. You tag.
0: You tag for
1: yes. Amu ye. Hey. Who's all by university? Yewo two categories of members. Mm-hmm. Yewo junior members.
0: Senior members.
1: And senior. Omuni students.
0: Okay.
1: And yewo senior members.
0: Mm-hmm.
1: Senior members, no, yachemu two. Yewo teaching and non-teaching.
0: Mm-hmm.
1: Until they say that non-teaching and yewo strike. Mm-hmm.
0: Wow. Oh, when you are buying, when you are sick, I'm going to be
1: a French one.
0: Yeah.
1: And one, yes.
0: Sika, oh, my God, I even wanted, Sika did not have a dream true. And you know, you want to know that. I'm
1: saying, I'm going to be a chain every day.
0: More to come on, so I train you down. More, so much the day you live here.
1: Anne,
0: ah, yeah, well, that you one come out, this guy didn't even be dredged. Hey, okay, what do you, Antwasso? Actually, your best abaho. Yeah, Mamma Loyanti, Yamua Kwabe.
1: Yeah, you're a Frenchman.
0: Let's just say, yeah, 20 million. Oh, sure, Yamia Daramaboko, Finny Afro.
1: Michel,
0: a tip was a
1: tip when you know,
0: yeah, aye.
1: I'm
0: a genie.
1: I'm a genie.
0: Utum for Nana, so I can also go smart and to my Ghana.
1: Yes.
0: A better na, way ye moon. Okay. We are going to say, you're man, you know, you can't tell me, say, she say, you're born, come where you're falling, vacation home. Mamma, you're a cast and watch it in Simon, but you can't say, it's in training, a year, the acoustic Francis, you know, man, for so a monk, come on. See, be your matete, now almost to see the movie, be ya, almost to beat me, actually, I don't know, one. In the entry, said, you know, a coy, and come on, a coy, and prepare penna for you, you may know so on the ice man our town.
2: Yeah, like, I said on the judges no, for September mobile. Yeah, I said 2 months break. Like, vacation on the match. I know it's been cut in this within that time. I'm cocoa can be an emergency and like kids be a yes who urgent someone attend it. But aside that, like a man and cause one remember within Ghana has it within August 1st to end September. September more. It's how who 2 months in my vacation ma judges me. Then you move yes I know that you want to toss. No one say I'm a big break in shed and means that. Then tell 2 months not the more more. I said now they reduce your workload. Nika crani adi.
3: Legal vacation one. There were two different meanings. Back when you say court for. Oma ye jumana. Oma bre. Now oma say. Omoko leave like omoko home kakra. Yeah, and we are one. Two so yeah. As a worker one, who can say 365 days I make you 1 year. Who can say 15 days from that days, who can say oko leave or home with her or home with you. This is all a juma be not a man woman why a juman more than a fear and no na unya sa a kunyan. Yeah, a constitution. 3 to 5 days before Akwenya say, what's left 15 days. Ah, still being a work at ya, pepe, yeah, imra bako, ewa gana ne.
0: Hello.
4: FM.
0: I see. Mamla, I'm on 40 adenasi. Said the OJ, said the Yoko, almost ya say. Legal vacation, said ye. What is the binum HHM final? Or almost ya say, sir. Until the only council were yamra. Oh, my big crumpus was 35 days. In Tiano, or some mutimiji leave kakra. In TBBN, we in the Ayamra and Sense of Mampa. In Tiamu, I just say, yeah, my Amran Mamquine, bet me a quajuba for me. A very big kakra, said the Akan. Oh, man, for Omotias young.
1: And my pepper.
0: Oh, Omotias young.
1: Pepper.
0: I see. Okay, and you see, with your Ubi Timukrapo. It's Mamma, what I am.
1: Yeah,
0: and the NTV.
1: That's it. Frenchman, ya kase legal vacation. Eno ana uko eyi abonti e kain no. Se court no ajaje fo ni ko ahumijim. Na deti ni oba ye court structure na ye grouping no mmienu. Ye wo lower court ene ye superior court. Superior Court ni High Court, Court of Appeal, and a Supreme Court. Na sa three courts, High Court, Court of Appeal, and a Supreme Court. And she said no ne Yashisha to mum ni se every first August, kofim 30th September, ombe kwa humiji. Omunko say be a mature leave, say nye sick leave be ana travel leave be ana se bibisa. Omunko sa humijeno. Omwa humijeno nyina
0: eshe
1: 1st August to 30th September. Into these 2 months there. Judge Bia a judge for
0: okay.
1: Judge Bia or what sa court means say ama body. Awo edru sabre ya yesi kwaje wa home na Frenchman de tini ejuma no eso obeko ejuma ejuada to efiada obetna se obeti obi asem na ebreben eno nya ho ebi odi ye ne research odi cho ne judgment odi cho ne ruling any ebi a research bi opeso ye
0: okay.
1: A brain him. Because Monday to Friday, or be real, a bit meets Nancy Amani Bobby at 3:30 and some 3 o'clock and some no mapon into a pon free courtroom. That time, a brain you will save you as I research in a person or year for case no obey. And I say, judgment be a person or true, obey to me a true. Into your ma sa break nana. Ama ejumadien aba form.
0: Okay.
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1: 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Okay. 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
1: 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It be there's a meeting with family. Obi owa ya tam nefring kain. 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Ebrewe no bet me a call back to the family. Eni afusiano akushiye. Aha. If he say court is she muno. 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
0: high court court of appeal and
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0: I see.
1: Numbers 1, 2, 3, up to 8.
0: I was wrong. And
1: I was old high court. So, and
0: court of appeal complex.
1: Court of appeal complex. The court of appeal complex is 6.
0: Okay.
1: And I call old high court. So, another... na four ne wo ho se se ya introduce afternoon court nti yenya 2 high court abeka awia ai
0: no mo mo sei
1: omo ne ba 1:30 na omo na point time omo su be wi em se about be four no ma po
0: nti ana dwunyi na omo di asem ho
1: oh yes enya na jo be se but omo ne start from 1:30
0: I see
1: afi ya be 2 months ni be 2 months or 3 months.
0: Eno
1: ababeka ho. Enti na se se me kabo ma me nya bia be 12. What is it?
0: Enti no sa omo si dan fufura na se de oho ne bia.
1: There be oba high court na high court 2. High court 2 or one afternoon court and a high court 4 or no so one afternoon court.
0: Okay.
1: Enti all court into save you because me call afternoon court me case she we are say there your case your court be omo ye ejuma area
0: and the specific case that say on the normal case
1: and the normal case assigned to them sa court na say make manya be 12 e wo kuma asenko sa 12 ye be ye bia be 2 esi ho omo be hwe echi ama omo aka no akwa aba nti omo no omo nye omo nye substantive 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
0: akudi that is in the omo ni asempa omo nye hearing na ngasa
1: ordinary tradition no say ye nye hearing but me hu obi a oyɛ vacation na ye ono ani court
0: okay
1: or warrant or ye hearing what I say but the tradition no say no ne problem a em sa ma legal vacation na abey news no
0: because any sound no dey nche say by association by warrant or order from above
1: say say warrant and the warrant ne be show the obetimi aye ni de umtimi ye
0: okay
1: inty depending on warranta ye de be master court no the obetimi aye any de umtimi ye inty a warrant
0: and any sound by what authority and from the chief justice
1: ne be appointed court onbe ye vacation court.
0: Okay.
1: Eno no, eno ne de warrant, de beba.
0: De beba
1: no. No, I sure do obey me, I any do to me.
0: And this is every year, specific court, and that's the way, a few way, obey Danny
1: Danny. Danny Debia. And ne, ebia court, we say, omomoye, meaning say, high court four, afternoon court, or ye vacation.
0: Okay.
1: What I say, obeko me nim this side, the oye vacation there, but me nim say the other side, you know, high court for the afternoon court oye vacation.
0: Okay.
1: Inti esisan ebi a next year enya onwa ebi obi fufro. What I say?
0: Yeah, cause ndi eni njina wadum hangu hangu ebi ni echiri.
1: Kumasi di eni njina wadum, but obi on. Offense so you be on mampon you be
0: mampon high court
1: obuase
0: ane
1: nti asante region you obuase you mampon any offense so any you wo baako me wefi e wo prisons
0: prison so high court
1: I don't say high court
0: hey prison for wo high court
1: man pa try awo wa chepa awo wa
0: omo dan wey
1: omo she prisons nechi.
0: Sir,
1: me wo ho achepa.
0: High court or prison?
1: Just so bring a status a court.
0: Oh, okay.
1: Prisons. I wo ho ache.
0: Ano di mo di criminal matters unguana?
1: E na me kase e ya na oho ni di enang e criminal aye for no. 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
1: 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And one of my lawyer can so pure high, who be car? Well, no, they said you are boy chimpo, but that you may do the mutimpo. Ya, munya flexible, kakra, so, umenya flexible, yeah. Just free the mind, and monoposa, monopos chumps, and send me the man, me grin, the idea, say, ya, the BNC, I had you, and mutimpo chumps, and more commands to support chum, there be. Just make it free, Oh, nothing. And one, we dear, your friend say, philosopher be a can ask them, say, man is born free, Oh, but wherever you go, now there he is in chains, you know. Chains, you be a why young Casacrampona. We put ourselves in chains. Yeah, yeah, and Tia Nama and Yemep Hayan. Oh, no, me, you know, just be free. Yankopon boy, sir. Eh, dear Mompay, Yamina, obese saying, and one, Cosa. 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The means that we shall papa. Okay, Mamelaya, yeah, papa, Iriakoku, Amu Brenya, that cab was say, Yamuajo, papa, good evening. awane

former headmaster ewo Jismasnia school papa enso mommy zuzo ho ohu eye ye mame Veronica wo heme mommy good evening on dear many ma dear and it was anyway senior school mommy good evening ye ma sister 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kwa bre bo so so e chia sa well done mam lawyer and ko kumu e dasi pi huh. And they will say, oh, we can no play. Okay, Miss Jagged Dog Boy. Also, so at the end of the day, and see, I know her. All right, regards to Chairman Kuka. Also, so Chairman Kuka. Chairman, Santa Makuka, so Chairman 101 Necro. Level number 12, no. It's between Saturday, yeah. Okay, yeah, mumu yina trimkwa. Mumu yina sprans, yina, yeah, mumu yina trimkwa. Yeah, mumu yina trimkwa. Yeah, mumu yina trimkwa. Yeah, mumu yina trimkwa. Yeah, mumu yina trimkwa. Yeah, mumu yina pa ya mishao the cool ruler private will private executives ya ma boss ajo bo ya ma munyi na de ye nyame ya aduma wo kina be sans special merci beaucoup bonsoir la semaine prochaine au revoir.

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